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1: So there's a new organizing trend that sounds completely backward. You make a huge mess on purpose. It's the chaos decluttering method. You take one small space, like a drawer or pantry shelf, and dump everything out into one big pile. The idea is to create a mess so obvious you can't ignore it, and then you're forced to deal with it. Decluttering expert Mac Paxton says it works because it creates urgency and keeps you going. But here's the catch. It only works for certain personalities. It's best for people whose homes are already pretty tidy, but who have hidden messes behind closed doors. Here's a quick test to know if it's for you. Look at your kitchen counters right now. If they're clear because clutter stresses you out, chaos decluttering may be your method. But if your home already feels out of control, adding more mess can backfire and leave you feeling overwhelmed instead of motivated. The other critical rule is to start small, like with a junk drawer, not your entire kitchen. The goal is to have a quick win and see progress. And that sense of completion will give your brain a reward and make you more likely to keep going.
2: Intelligence for your life.
1: Okay, coming up, what's the difference between a hurricane named Joseph and one named Josephine? Well, one is three times deadlier. I'll tell you why hurricane names make a big difference. Fascinating. Next.
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0: Ah, what's in a name? Well, when it comes to hurricanes, a whole lot. A hurricane named Mindy won't make people run for cover like a hurricane named Marco would. And that's why storms with female names are more likely to kill people than those with male names. This is according to the National Academy of Sciences. They examined the death tolls from all the hurricanes that have hit the U.S. since 1950, leaving out highly unusual superstorms like Katrina. They found that masculine-named storms killed about 15 people on average, but hurricanes with female names killed 3 times as many people. It's because we tend to view things with female names as gentler, so people are more likely to refuse an evacuation order if a storm has a female name. This is a fact. Why not give all hurricanes male names? Well, because the National Hurricane Center got too many complaints when all storms had female names. So after 1979, they began alternating between male and female names.
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0: water every day. Why? It's all about our heart. Now, it's that simple. 5 glasses of water a day. A new Loma Linda University study found that's going to lower your risk of heart disease by almost 60%, which is about the same drop you'd get if you stopped smoking, exercised more, or maintained a healthy weight. Why is water so important for your heart? Why 5 glasses of water a day? Researcher Dr. Chen Knutson says water improves your blood's viscosity, meaning it helps your blood pump more smoothly through your arteries. But when you're dehydrated, and so many of us are every day, all day, Dr. Knutson says your blood becomes thicker when you're dehydrated, and it's harder for your heart to pump. So your risk for heart disease rises to the level of people who smoke. So raise your hand with me. I will, from now on, drink 5 glasses of water a day.
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1: 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If you have trouble reaching your goals, I want you to try this. Write down your goal and then sign and date it and put it on the fridge or by your bedside. This advice comes from the University of Scranton in Pennsylvania. They found when we take a pledge, even if we're the only ones who see the pledge, it makes us feel more committed. And that simple move gets us from the thinking about it stage to the taking action stage and makes us 10 times more likely to reach our goals. So to accomplish a goal, write it down, sign and date it, and put it somewhere where you'll see it all the time.
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0: 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I'm John Tesh with great soft rock and intelligence for your life. 101.5 KPLA. Experts are now telling us a better night's sleep starts in the kitchen. Erica Jansen is a professor of nutritional sciences at the University of Michigan School of Public Health. She says there's a growing body of research that shows consistent healthy eating can have a meaningful impact on your sleep quality and duration. It's not one magic food, though. It's your whole diet. It turns out people who eat Mediterranean or DASH diets have a lower risk of developing insomnia. So think lean protein, fruits and vegetables, whole grains, nuts, seeds, and dairy. A lot of those foods contain tryptophan, an amino acid that the body converts into melatonin. Tryptophan-rich foods include turkey, chicken, salmon, eggs, nuts, seeds, and dairy. And in a study of 11,000 people, those with the lowest tryptophan intake were more likely to have insomnia and shorter sleep duration. And when you eat matters too. Stopping food at least 3 hours before bed was shown to improve people's natural body clock, blood pressure, heart rate, and blood sugar overnight. The takeaway? Better sleep does start in the kitchen, not in the bedroom.
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0: dating relationship files. Here's what singles in their 30s, 40s, and beyond want these days when it comes to a partner. According to Bumble's 2025 dating trend report, 95% of singles are worried about the future. And in response to that, 60% of women are prioritizing, quote, emotional stability in potential partners over anything else. But how can you know who will be dependable? Well, you use what's known as future-proofing. That's how certified counselor Sean Boodram says future-proofing is a strategy that involves asking questions that help you understand if the relationship will have long-term potential. For example, what was your life like as a kid? That'll give you insight into how they feel about family and children. It's a good one. Next, would you ever move to a different city? Now, their answer can tell you about where they envision themselves living long-term. Another future-proofing question: have you always wanted the job you have now? Ooh, that's good. Use this answer to find out their long-term career aspirations. And then ask, what do you spend most of your time doing? Their answer will help you gain insight into their hobbies, work-life balance, and priorities in life. So the beauty of this future-proofing, and you want to be subtle with it, of course, is that it lays all the cards on the table from the start and prevents you from wasting each other's time.
1: Tell us what you think. Facebook.com/John Tesh.
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21: 7-9.

This one was a surprise to me. Did you know that tomatoes are good for your oral health? It comes down to their lycopene content, powerful antioxidant I'm always talking about. But now we know it protects cells from aging and damage, and we've talked about how tomatoes are good for heart health as well. But it turns out they also keep gum tissue healthy, and most importantly, tomatoes can reduce the risk of gum disease. This goes for products made with tomatoes too, like pasta sauce. That's fun. A study in the Journal of Dental Sciences found that lycopene reduced gum inflammation and swelling. So ask for extra sauce on your pasta and pizza, and you can have extra helpings of salsa as well for your mouth.

0: 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Hey, folks, here's a quick intelligence for your health tidbit. Important. Experts say we got to be careful buying those huge boxes at the big box stores of pain pills, because once over-the-counter painkillers like aspirin and ibuprofen, for example, pass their expiration date, they're no good. In fact, they could do some damage. According to Dr. Kathleen Vasink, a professor at USC School of Pharmacy, she says it's because oxygen, humidity, and temperature changes cause drugs to decompose. Makes sense, right? That's why old aspirin can smell like vinegar. And when a drug decomposes, it increases your risk of getting all those side effects that are listed on the label, which means taking outdated aspirin, for example, could cause nausea, heartburn, even diarrhea. It's why the good doctor recommends not stocking up on pain pills at big box stores unless your family will really use 1,000 pain pills before the expiration date. You'll just be throwing pills away and wasting your money.
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8: A better life with Dr. Sanjay Gupta.
9: You know, it's interesting. For such a long time, I think people thought about diseases as something that mostly happened later in life. Just in recent years, however, we as a society have really begun to think about preventing certain ailments much, much earlier. Case in point, new study out of Northwestern University School of Medicine found the mid-30s are a major turning point for men's heart health. For women, about a decade later. But for the men, this is the time when you really need to be thinking about your heart health seriously. At a bare minimum, start seeing a primary care doctor once a year just to get your blood pressure and cholesterol checked. You can also look up and then do your best to follow what is known as the American Heart Association's Life's Essential Eight. These are things everyone can do to decrease their risk of heart disease. I'm Dr. Sanjay Gupta, helping you live a better life.
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0: 101.5 KPLA, perfect while you work. I'm John Tesh with Intelligence for Your Life. More restaurants and bars are asking customers to put their phones away these days or even locking devices up while you're there. This is because the average person checks their phone about 144 times a day. So to bring back real connection, restaurants and bars are going phone-free from the upscale supper club chain Delilah's to some Chick-fil-A locations. And when customers hand over their phones for a couple of hours, they say the experience is surprisingly powerful. No distractions, no scrolling, just conversation. Some restaurants are even offering incentives like free dessert if you keep your phone off the table and out of sight. And it's not just about conversation. Researchers from the University of British Columbia found that people who use their devices while out for dinner enjoy themselves far less. And people whose phones are out on the table at a restaurant, they end up using them for 11% of the meal. So whether the restaurant requires it or not, put your phone away during the next meal and give your dining companions your honest conversation. Some restaurants are even offering incentives like free dessert if you keep your phone off the table and out of sight. And it's not just about conversation. Researchers from the University of British Columbia found that people who use their devices while out for dinner enjoy themselves far less. And people whose phones are out on the table at a restaurant, they end up using them for 11% of the meal. So whether the restaurant requires it or not, put your phone away during the next meal and give your dining companions your undivided attention. You're going to enjoy the meal a whole lot more, we promise.
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0: Just ahead, how can you destroy your health, relationships, and career in one fell swoop? Want to know? Just be an angry person. I'll explain why anger is so damaging and why that's especially true for women.
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0: All right, my friends, if your temper tends to go from 0 to 60 in seconds, you need to control it for the sake of your health, relationships, and career. First, you should know that angry people do in fact have more heart problems, strokes, and chronic pain than those who remain calm. And if you scream, if you slam doors, or you break things, that's called explosive anger. And the American Journal of Cardiology says this explosive anger makes a person more than twice as likely to have a heart attack. And then anger can also damage relationships. Yeah, understatement, right? Women tend to stay angry longer than men on average. That's according to the American Psychological Association. That's because women are more likely to suppress their feelings and silently seethe. And then anger can hurt your career. And again, women have it worse than men. A study from Yale found that people thought women who had angry outbursts were less competent than a man who behaved the same way. It's not fair, but apparently that's what the study found.
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0: 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All right, let's talk memory. Gib, here's a way to preserve your memory and help protect your brain against Alzheimer's and age-related memory decline. Start cooking with extra virgin olive oil. Wow. Yep. So listen, olive oil, boy. The recommendation is from the medical researchers from Temple University. They say compounds in extra virgin olive oil have been shown to protect memory and learning ability. They say that the oil activates a process called autophagy, which you activate every day because you're fasting, yep. which helps cells break down and clear out debris and toxins like plaques and tangles. So the extra virgin olive oil helps with the fasting, basically.
1: Yeah, so this thing, autophagy or autophagy or apoptosis, is where your body starts to gets rid of the cells that it no longer has the energy to maintain, and it usually gets rid of the most underperforming cells, the ones that are the least like what they're supposed to be. And most of us, we eat in a calorie surplus with a lot of processed foods, so our body never gets into this process. The good thing about eating a diet that is rich in healthy fats is that your body will actually go into those processes. This is what the ketogenic diet is based on. It's what all that stuff is based on. Right. But make sure you're getting the actual extra virgin olive oil. And it's not always labeled correctly. You'll know because if you taste it, it has that little, it has like a tangy taste on the back of your tongue. It
0: catches in your throat.
1: It's like, yeah, that's exactly. How you know. You almost feel like you're maybe a little bit allergic to it.
0: Yeah, I love it. Extra virgin olive oil.

Well, look at this. We now have more proof that dogs and humans are best friends, as if we needed more proof, right? A study in the journal Physiology and Behavior found that the bond between dogs and humans is so deep that dog hormones actually sync up to match those of their owners. The research discovered that dogs' cortisol levels mirrored their handlers. Cortisol is, again, the stress hormone. It means if you're stressed, your dog is stressed. If you're chilled out, your dog is chilled out. And other hormones work the same way, including ones involved with excitement and happiness. It's more proof that dogs and humans connect on a biochemical level. I'll tell Leroy the dog right after he eats lunch.

0: 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Now more great music and intelligence for your life. 101.5 KPLA. Okay, my friends, if you tend to wake up with that I can't get out of bed feeling, I have two scientific ways to jumpstart your day and get more alert and energized. First, you need just 2 minutes of natural sunlight within an hour of waking up, no matter when you wake up. This is according to Dr. Amy Shaw, a double board certified medical doctor and author of I'm So Tired. She says, it's the most important thing you can do to feel energized. Get sunlight, because our retinas have special receptors that tell our brain to wake up and set our body clock. By doing this once, getting those 2 minutes of natural light, it starts a chain reaction. So the next day, you'll wake up with more energy, making it easier to get up and get outside for that dose of natural light. And then you'll be even more energized the next day. If you get up before dawn, a light box can serve as a stand-in for the sun.
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1: John Tesh with you. Intelligence for your life. And women, we now know, would like a man who has a good sense of humor. This is according to Dr. Peter McGraw from University of Colorado's Humor Research Lab. Yes, there's a laboratory on humor. He says women seek out men who can bring laughs to their stressful lives. In fact, according to a study in the journal Personality and Social Psychology, women are twice as likely as men to look for a partner who makes them laugh. But generally speaking, women don't want to hear one-liners. What attracts them most is somebody who can poke fun at themselves and see humor in stressful situations. So, you'll win more points by telling an embarrassing story about yourself than by bragging. That's how that works, because self-deprecating humor shows you're confident enough to expose your flaws.
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1: And coming up, if loud noises drive you crazy and you have back pain, those two things may be related. I'll share the science behind the brain connection next.

0: 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From our health and wellness files, if you have chronic back pain, you may also be more sensitive to noise. A study in the Annals of Neurology found that people with ongoing back pain, they react more strongly to unpleasant sounds like nails on a chalkboard. In fact, their response was stronger than 84% of people without pain. The researchers say it may come down to how the brain processes discomfort. They believe there's a kind of shared volume knob that controls both pain and how intense sounds feel. So when pain is turned up, everything else seems to get louder too. And brain scans confirm this. For the study, people listened to harsh and annoying sounds like a knife scraping a glass bottle. And people in pain didn't just say the sounds were worse. Their brains showed stronger reactions. Now, there is some good news. A treatment called pain reprocessing therapy, which retrains how the brain interprets pain, can help reduce both pain levels and sensitivity to certain sounds. Reprocessing therapy. So if you have chronic pain, know that it isn't just physical. It may amplify how you experience the world around you. And of course, always remember that we are dedicated to helping you get pain relief and more mobility in your daily life. So always stay with us for more of that every day.
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0: 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I'll tell you about it next.
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0: Have you heard about this? Cookbook clubs are the new dinner parties. This sounds amazing. It's where foodies read cookbooks instead of novels and gather to discuss the recipes and have potluck dinners where everybody brings a dish from the book. Cool, right? Some groups are sponsored by bookstores, libraries, or food boutiques. Other groups prefer to focus on memoirs written by chefs or novels that include recipes. You can find, by the way, recommended reading on sites like Bon Appetit. 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Some cookbook clubs even bring in nutritionists and chefs, so it's a learning opportunity. 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
14: A better life with Dr. Sanjay Gupta.
15: Across the country right now, at this very moment, there are probably arguments taking place about who's doing more of the housework, the homework, the shuttling of kids from this activity to that. It's true. By and large, women do more of this than men. But doesn't have to be that way. And if you and your spouse can level that playing field, it's going to make both of you and your kids happier. Psychologist Yelena Ketchmanovich says this might be how you get there. As hard as it might be at first, try to think of your partner like a teammate, not an adversary. Learn how to do some of the chores your partner does to get a better understanding of how much effort something takes. And finally, take the time to acknowledge what the other person is doing, and every now and then, even express your appreciation. That'll go a long way. I'm Dr. Sanjay Gupta, helping you live a better life.
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0: And here's one of those questions we get a lot on our Facebook page and through Twitter. Do you have to wash bagged salad? Well, experts say not if it says it's been pre-washed. Food science professor Dr. Luc Laborde says the chance of being infected with a foodborne illness from E. coli or Salmonella with a pre-washed salad is minuscule, as he puts it. Plus, even if there was bacteria on the lettuce, a rinse in the sink probably would not remove it anyway. Why? Because the leaves are bumpy with nooks and crannies where the bacteria clings. Dr. Laborde says if you're going to wash anything, make it your hands, because you're much more likely to get sick from something else you've touched, like a doorknob, your cutting board, or petting your dog while making a meal.
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0: 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I'm John Tesh with great soft rock and intelligence for your life. 101.5 KPLA. It's conversation starter time here on the John Tesh radio program. How much do you think parents spend on their kids' birthday parties? When in a study by the parenting website What to Expect, parents spend between $300 and $500 on a child's birthday party when the child is 5 years old or younger. As kids get older, the amount goes up with every year. With little kids, a big factor that drives up the price is basing the party theme on their child's latest obsession. That could be Bluey or Paw Patrol or some other theme. The study also found a clear trend toward birthday parties for children becoming bigger and more elaborate. A big factor is social media. It makes parents think they have to throw parties with tons of decorations, foods, and party favors, oftentimes. Some parents surveyed said they've spent upwards of $7,000 on a child's birthday party, renting a venue, hiring entertainment, and a photographer. They've turned into mini weddings, essentially. This is John Tesh. More coming up on Soft Rock 101.5 KPLA.
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6: I don't know how they're going to win, but they're going to win. 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
1: John Tesh with you, Intelligence for Your Life, and see what you think about this. Behavioral psychologist Dan Ariely has an advice column in the Wall Street Journal, and recently he was asked, if a first date isn't going well, how can you end it quickly but politely? And if somebody you meet online looks promising, how can you figure out your compatibility on a date? Well, Ariely says the answer to both questions is the same. He recommends combining the date with an errand. I'm loving this. Arrange to meet your date at a coffee shop near a supermarket. After 10 minutes of having coffee together, suggest that you continue your date while shopping and take out your shopping list. That way, if the date is going nowhere, at least you're multitasking and making better use of your time. You getting this? And if the date is going well, research shows that doing an activity together tells you more about compatibility than just interviewing one another in a coffee shop. What do you think? Would you take your date on an errand? Facebook.com/John Tesh.
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1: And coming up, psychologists say one of the simplest stress relief tools out there costs about a dollar and fits in your bag. It's a kid's puzzle. I'll share the legitimate science behind this next.

0: 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If you're looking for a fast and effective way to reset your brain, try a kid's puzzle. Not a 3,000-piece Van Gogh reproduction, a simple 50 to 100-piece puzzle you can finish in about 10 minutes, because the benefits are real. Psychologist Amy Dykstra is trained in play therapy, and she says puzzles are a good way to practice mindfulness because they're hands-on and require you to use your sense of sight. So they pull your attention into the present moment, and that can interrupt stress before it snowballs. Another benefit of puzzles, they tap into the servo mechanism of our brain, meaning the goal-striving mechanism, and completing a simple puzzle creates momentum. Before you know it, that small win will lead you to completing more complex tasks. One more reason to stock up on easy puzzles, they exercise both sides of the brain. They engage the logical, analytical part of the brain by fitting pieces together, and the creative, left side, because you have to envision what the big picture should ultimately look like. You can find cheap puzzles at dollar stores and online, of course, and if you use them to fill your downtime, you're going to be flooded with feel-good hormones and give your brain a mini-workout.
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0: Coming up, it's the Coffee Report and Dark Roast Lovers. Rejoice, your coffee habit might just be protecting your brain. We'll prove it next.
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0: All right, it turns out your morning coffee might be doing more than just waking you up. A new study from the Kremble Brain Institute in Toronto says coffee could actually help protect your brain from diseases like Alzheimer's and Parkinson's. It comes down to compounds in coffee that give coffee that bitter taste, and those compounds block the buildup of proteins that are linked to both Alzheimer's and Parkinson's. The compounds are present in decaf coffee as well. They have nothing to do with caffeine, and they form during the roasting process. And the darker, don't miss this, the darker the roast, the more of those protective compounds you get for your brain. Researchers say this is the first time the compounds have been studied in relation to those diseases. And while they're not calling coffee a cure, they do say it could be one more way to help guard yourself against cognitive issues. Dark roast.
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11: A better life with Dr. Sanjay Gupta.
12: You ever wonder why the same cold virus makes some people so sick and others not sick at all? Well, according to an interesting new study out of Yale School of Medicine, one key factor is how quickly the cells in their noses, called nasal cells, respond to the virus and contain it. It's called the interferon response, and it can vary for different people. Now, when that response gets inhibited, it can trigger a different reaction, which leads to excessive mucus production and inflammation. In other words, a cold that is a lot more miserable. Of course, there are other factors at play: your genetics, any underlying conditions, immunity from vaccinations or previous infections. If you are trying really hard not to get sick, high-quality masks, they can be very effective. Also, good old-fashioned hand washing. And remember not to touch your face. I'm Dr. Sanjay Gupta, helping you live a better life.
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right, pop quiz time. When it's time to go shopping, what do you think would help you avoid overspending? A, setting a budget ahead of time, or B, setting no budget at all? Surprise, answer is B, setting no budget. It may seem counterintuitive, but here's what a new study in the Journal of Marketing Research has to say about this. When you set a price range, let's say $100 to $200 for a new vacuum cleaner, you tend to look only at the options that fall within that price range, right? Which means you're more likely to miss out on a less expensive option that would have fit the bill perfectly. Aha! Makes perfect sense.

0: 101.5 KPLA, perfect while you work. I'm John Tesh with Intelligence for Your Life. All right, here's the scenario. You've been there before. You're lying in bed, almost asleep, when you suddenly feel like you're falling and you flinch yourself wide awake. You jerk awake. It's an involuntary muscle spasm called a hypnic jerk or sleep start. And according to Dr. William Kohler, medical director of the Florida Sleep Institute, 70% of us experience these. I do all the time. Drives my wife nuts. They're completely harmless, by the way. He says hypnic jerks happen when our nervous system relaxes, but our brain misinterprets full muscle relaxation as actual falling and tries to save us. Dr. Kohler says hypnic jerks may occur more often when you're anxious, stressed, or sleep deprived. According to sleep experts, the degree of the jerk is indicative of how sleepy you are. The bigger the jerk, the more tired you are.
1: Intelligence for your life.
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1: John Tesh with you. It's time to plug you into more intelligence for your life. And check this out. Research shows the more coffee you and I drink, the less effective it is at energizing us. It's called caffeine tolerance. But if you'd rather not drink gallons of coffee to get results, a new study from the International Life Science Institute found an effective solution. You just avoid drinking coffee for one full week.
2: Really?
1: Because for most people, that'll help us reset our bodies, so it's almost like we're getting the benefits of drinking caffeine for the very first time again. Researchers say this is down to how caffeine messes with a neurotransmitter called adenosine, which normally makes us feel sleepy. But every time we consume caffeine, we block some adenosine from ever reaching our brain, which is why we feel more energized. But the more often you block it, the more your brain responds by creating new receptors to absorb it, which causes you to need even more coffee to get results. But the opposite happens when you avoid coffee. Instead of adding new adenosine receptors, your brain sheds them, so your caffeine sensitivity gradually returns to normal levels. This study says most people fully reset to normal within a week. Do you think you could tolerate a reset? Reach out. My email is john@tesh.com.
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1: Coming up, the newest cleaning trend is all about making a big mess before you begin. I'll tell you about what's known as chaos decluttering next.

0: 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So there's a new organizing trend that sounds completely backward. You make a huge mess on purpose. It's the chaos decluttering method. You take one small space, like a drawer or pantry shelf, and dump everything out into one big pile. The idea is to create a mess so obvious you can't ignore it, and then you're forced to deal with it. Decluttering expert Mac Paxton says it works because it creates urgency and keeps you going. But here's the catch. It only works for certain personalities. It's best for people whose homes are already pretty tidy, but who have hidden messes behind closed doors. Here's a quick test to know if it's for you. Look at your kitchen counters right now. If they're clear because clutter stresses you out, chaos decluttering may be your method. But if your home already feels out of control, adding more mess can backfire and leave you feeling overwhelmed instead of motivated. The other critical rule is to start small, like with a junk drawer, not your entire kitchen. The goal is to have a quick win and see progress. And that sense of completion will give your brain a reward and make you more likely to keep going.
1: Intelligence for your life.
0: Okay, coming up, what's the difference between a hurricane named Joseph and one named Josephine? Well, one is three times deadlier. I'll tell you why hurricane names make a big difference. Fascinating. Next.
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0: What's in a name? Well, when it comes to hurricanes, a whole lot. A hurricane named Mindy won't make people run for cover like a hurricane named Marco would. And that's why storms with female names are more likely to kill people than those with male names. This is according to the National Academy of Sciences. They examined the death tolls from all the hurricanes that have hit the U.S. since 1950, leaving out highly unusual superstorms like Katrina. They found that masculine named storms killed about 15 people on average, but hurricanes with female names killed 3 times as many people. It's because we tend to view things with female names as gentler, so people are more likely to refuse an evacuation order if a storm has a female name. This is a fact. Why not give all hurricanes male names? Well, because the National Hurricane Center got too many complaints when all storms had female names. So after 1979, they began alternating between male and female names.
1: The songs you grew up with. The voice you know by heart.
2: John Mellencamp.
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1: John Mellencamp is bringing his greatest hits to the stage on the Dancing Words Tour. One winner scores the ultimate fan flyaway. 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

0: 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Well, Gib, this just in. It turns out that people don't want to share their space with roommates anymore, even if it's cheaper. Basically, privacy and personal space are things people aren't willing to compromise on. So what's going on? Renters say they're willing to pay a premium to avoid roommates because more people are working from home. Okay. And they don't want a roommate around distracting them.
1: Also, look, I think when people started working from home, they started spending more and more time at home, they started to realize just... It used to be if you had an apartment in the city and you had like three roommates, you were there, but then you were always going out, you were meeting people, right, you were seeing people. Right. And then when you were stuck there for so long, all of a sudden you're like, these people? And you got to the point. I mean, it's why like so many people got divorced for the same reason.
0: Oh, yeah.
1: You start looking at these people.
0: I had no idea who you were.
1: Right. And you, at a certain point, you're like, I've had enough. I think that people are going, hey, I'm willing to spend a little bit more money to have just a little bit more peace of mind in my life. Yeah, and that means not having a roommate. I absolutely get that. I think about in college, they had these singles. They were one room on my dorm floors, right? And they were always smaller and way more cramped than the doubles, but they always went first. People always wanted those immediately because they were so, you had your own private space.
0: Right. But now there's so much science backing up the fact that the hypothesis that community helps you live longer.
1: Right.
0: Yeah, it keeps you
1: healthier. As long as you like the community.
0: Community.

0: directly from our health and wellness files. I'm going to do this with you. We're going to write it down, right? We're going to put it in our notes section of our smartphone. We need to drink 5 glasses of water every day. Why? It's all about our heart. Now, it's that simple. 5 glasses of water a day. A new Loma Linda University study found that's going to lower your risk of heart disease by almost 60%, which is about the same drop you'd get if you stopped smoking, exercised more, or maintained a healthy weight. Why is water so important for your heart? Why 5 glasses of water a day? Researcher Dr. Chen Knutson says water improves your blood's viscosity, meaning it helps your blood pump more smoothly through your arteries. But when you're dehydrated, and so many of us are every day, all day, Dr. Knutson says your blood becomes thicker when you're dehydrated, and it's harder for your heart to pump. So your risk for heart disease rises to the level of people who smoke. So raise your hand with me. I will, from now on, drink 5 glasses of water a day.
1: Intelligence for your life.

0: 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If you have trouble reaching your goals, I want you to try this. Write down your goal and then sign and date it and put it on the fridge or by your bedside. This advice comes from University of Scranton in Pennsylvania. They found when we take a pledge, even if we're the only ones who see the pledge, it makes us feel more committed. And that simple move gets us from the thinking about it stage to the taking action stage and makes us 10 times more likely to reach our goals. So to accomplish a goal, write it down, sign and date it, and put it somewhere where you'll see it all the time.
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1: You are plugged into the John Tesh Radio Show. I'm your grateful host, and you've heard us talk about enclothed cognition, right? That's when what we're wearing changes our mindset and behaviors, like wearing a business suit makes us feel powerful, or wearing sweats makes us feel relaxed. Wearing a tie makes me play better piano. Well, here's another way the things we wear can influence our self-image. You'll find this fascinating. It's a study from Psychological Science. Beware of wearing knockoffs, they say, like a fake Rolex you bought at a flea market for $20. Even if nobody else knows it's fake, you do. And that can make us act dishonestly. So for the study, scientists recruited a large sample of women, for example, and gave all of them expensive designer sunglasses to wear. The glasses were the real thing, but half the women thought they were wearing knockoffs. Then they had the women take a test and score themselves based on the honor system. Well, 70% of the women who thought their sunglasses were fake cheated and gave themselves a higher score than they should have. The experts say wearing counterfeit glasses not only fails to boost a person's self-image, it actually makes us feel like phonies and cheaters on the inside, which has real-world consequences, right? So the simple advice from the researchers, we should go ahead and wear cheap sunglasses, just not designer knockoffs. Interesting.
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1: And coming up, the secret to better sleep might not be a supplement or a sound machine anymore. It could be what's on your plate. I'll share what to eat for a better night's sleep next.

0: For over 30 years, we're your home for today's hits and yesterday's favorites. 101.5 KPLA. Experts are now telling us a better night's sleep starts in the kitchen. Erica Jansen is a professor of nutritional sciences at the University of Michigan School of Public Health. She says there's a growing body of research that shows consistent, healthy eating can have a meaningful impact on your sleep quality and duration. It's not one magic food, though. It's your whole diet. It turns out people who eat Mediterranean or DASH diets have a lower risk of developing insomnia. So think lean protein, fruits and vegetables, whole grains, nuts, seeds, and dairy. A lot of those foods contain tryptophan, an amino acid that the body converts into melatonin. Tryptophan-rich foods include turkey, chicken, salmon, eggs, nuts, seeds, and dairy. And in a study of 11,000 people, those with the lowest tryptophan intake were more likely to have insomnia and shorter sleep duration. And when you eat matters too. Stopping food at least 3 hours before bed was shown to improve people's natural body clock, blood pressure, heart rate, and blood sugar overnight. The takeaway? Better sleep does start in the kitchen, not in the bedroom.
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1: From our dating and relationship files, here's what singles in their 30s, 40s, and beyond want these days when it comes to a partner. According to Bumble's 2025 dating trend report, 95% of singles are worried about the future. And in response to that, 60% of women are prioritizing, quote, emotional stability in potential partners over anything else. But how can you know who will be dependable? Well, you use what's known as future-proofing. That's how. Certified counselor Sean Boodram says future-proofing is a strategy that involves asking questions that help you understand if the relationship will have long-term potential. For example, what was your life like as a kid? That'll give you insight into how they feel about family and children. It's a good one. Next, would you ever move to a different city? Now, their answer can tell you about where they envision themselves living long-term. Another future-proofing question: have you always wanted the job you have now? Ooh, that's good. Use this answer to find out their long-term career aspirations. And then ask, what do you spend most of your time doing? Their answer will help you gain insight into their hobbies, work-life balance, and priorities in life. So the beauty of this future-proofing, and you want to be subtle with it, of course, is that it lays all the cards on the table from the start and prevents you from wasting each other's time.
2: Tell us what you think. 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

0: 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I'm John Tesh with great soft rock and intelligence for your life. 101.5 KPLA. Gib, despite what you and I may see on the Real Housewives franchise,
1: as much as we watch that,
0: yeah, I have no urge. You know, women are better at conflict resolution than men, so people just punch each other out and stuff. On
1: yeah,
0: that thing.
1: I yeah, mean, it's yeah, you know, it's all heightened for television. It's reality in quotes, TV.
0: Yeah. So studies show when women are part of conflict resolution and prevention on a global scale, it improves outcomes between groups at war. According to the United Nations Security Council, hello, when women lead peace talks, a truce lasts a full 20 to 25% longer. So if you're fighting with somebody or your coworkers are, you may want to have a woman negotiate your peace deal.
1: I think this is a generalization that clearly does not apply to your home. That's what I'll say. Because your home, you are definitely the peacemaker of the between you and your wife. This makes sense. Up until now, I think all the wars have been started by men, with the exception of like Cleopatra and Catherine the Great. We're dealing with a lot of male-centered wars.
0: Yeah.
1: I think it's time to let them try.
0: Yeah, I asked my wife recently. I said, hey, because we were talking about the Bay of Pigs. And I said, hey, do you think if you were negotiating with Khrushchev that it would have been different? She goes, yeah, it would have been different. Because we would have been nuked.
1: Fair.
0: It's good to know.
1: Yeah, I think that's fair.
0: Yeah, and not hard for me to believe.
1: No.
0: Thank you.

this one was a surprise to me. Did you know that tomatoes are good for your oral health? It comes down to their lycopene content, powerful antioxidant I'm always talking about. But now we know it protects cells from aging and damage, and we've talked about how tomatoes are good for heart health as well. But it turns out they also keep gum tissue healthy, and most importantly, tomatoes can reduce the risk of gum disease. This goes for products made with tomatoes too, like pasta sauce. That's fun. A study in the Journal of Dental Sciences found that lycopene reduced gum inflammation and swelling. So ask for extra sauce on your pasta and pizza, and you can have extra helpings of salsa as well for your mouth.

0: It's a great mix. New artists and the new songs. Oh, I just love classic songs.
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0: 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Hey, folks, here's a quick intelligence for your health tidbit. Important. Experts say we got to be careful buying those huge boxes at the big box stores of pain pills, because once over-the-counter painkillers like aspirin and ibuprofen, for example, pass their expiration date, they're no good. In fact, they could do some damage. According to Dr. Kathleen Vasink, a professor at USC School of Pharmacy, she says it's because oxygen, humidity, and temperature changes cause drugs to decompose. Makes sense, right? That's why old aspirin can smell like vinegar. And when a drug decomposes, it increases your risk of getting all those side effects that are listed on the label, which means taking outdated aspirin, for example, could cause nausea, heartburn, even diarrhea. It's why the good doctor recommends not stocking up on pain pills at big box stores unless your family will really use 1,000 pain pills before the expiration date. You'll just be throwing pills away and wasting your money.
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1: John Tesh with you, and here and now I am ready to hack away your stress. If your stress is spiraling all the way into an anxiety attack, it turns out asking yourself a question or two is scientifically proven to dial down your emotions. Now, these come from psychiatry professor Dr. Charles Raisin from the University of Wisconsin. Dr. Raisin says anxiety is almost always about a future fear, right? Think about it, like losing somebody you love or a looming bill you will not be able to pay. But anxiety can be paralyzing. So when you start feeling your anxiety rise, ask yourself this first. Am I going to die? And then this one. How bad are things really right now in this moment? Now, Teresa says the answer to the first question will almost certainly be no, I'm not going to die. And realizing that you're safe and that you will survive will help put things in perspective. I know it sounds simple, but it works. And Professor Raisin says asking yourself those questions is going to lower your body's cardiac and nervous system response to stress. And he recommends asking these questions out loud. When your anxiety is better controlled, you can think more clearly to come up with solutions. So try those two questions when you feel your anxiety escalating. Am I going to die? And how bad are things at this moment?
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0: 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More restaurants and bars are asking customers to put their phones away these days or even locking devices up while you're there. This is because the average person checks their phone about 144 times a day. So to bring back real connection, restaurants and bars are going phone-free from the upscale supper club chain Delilah's to some Chick-fil-A locations. And when customers hand over their phones for a couple of hours, they say the experience is surprisingly powerful. No distractions, no scrolling, just conversation. Some restaurants are even offering incentives like free dessert if you keep your phone off the table and out of sight. And it's not just about conversation. Researchers from the University of British Columbia found that people who use their devices while out for dinner enjoy themselves far less. And people whose phones are out on the table at a restaurant, they end up using them for 11% of the meal. So whether the restaurant requires it or not, put your phone away during the next meal and give your dining companions your undivided attention. You're going to enjoy the meal a whole lot more, we promise.
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0: Just ahead, how can you destroy your health, relationships, and career in one fell swoop? Want to know? Just be an angry person. I'll explain why anger is so damaging and why that's especially true for women.
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0: right, my friends, if your temper tends to go from 0 to 60 in seconds, you need to control it for the sake of your health, relationships, and career. First, you should know that angry people do in fact have more heart problems, strokes, and chronic pain than those who remain calm. And if you scream, if you slam doors, or you break things, that's called explosive anger. And the American Journal of Cardiology says this explosive anger makes a person more than twice as likely to have a heart attack. And then anger can also damage relationships. Yeah, understatement, right? Women tend to stay angry longer than men on average. That's according to the American Psychological Association. That's because women are more likely to suppress their feelings and silently seethe. And then anger can hurt your career. And again, women have it worse than men. A study from Yale found that people thought women who had angry outbursts were less competent than a man who behaved the same way. It's not fair, but apparently that's what the study found.
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0: 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I'm John Tesh with Intelligence for Your Life. All right, let's talk memory. Here's a way to preserve your memory and help protect your brain against Alzheimer's and age-related memory decline. Start cooking with extra virgin olive oil. Wow. Yep. So listen, olive oil, boy. The recommendation is from the medical researchers from Temple University. They say compounds in extra virgin olive oil have been shown to protect memory and learning ability. They say that the oil activates a process called autophagy, which you activate every day because you're fasting, yep. which helps cells break down and clear out debris and toxins like plaques and tangles. So the extra virgin olive oil helps with the fasting, basically.
1: Yeah, so this thing, autophagy or autophagy or apoptosis is where your body starts to gets rid of the cells that it no longer has the energy to maintain, and it usually gets rid of the most underperforming cells, the ones that are the least like what they're supposed to be. And most of us, we eat in a calorie surplus with a lot of processed foods, so our body never gets into this process. The good thing about eating a diet that is rich in healthy fats is that your body will actually go into those processes. This is what the ketogenic diet is based on. It's what all that stuff is based on. Right. But make sure you're getting the actual extra virgin olive oil. And it's not always labeled correctly. You'll know because if you taste it, it has that little, it has like a tangy taste on the back of your tongue.
0: Catches in your throat.
1: It's like, yeah, that's exactly. How you know. You almost feel like you're maybe a little bit allergic to it.
0: Yeah, I love it. Extra virgin olive oil.

Well, look at this. We now have more proof that dogs and humans are best friends, as if we needed more proof, right? A study in the journal Physiology and Behavior found that the bond between dogs and humans is so deep that dog hormones actually sync up to match those of their owners. The research discovered that dogs' cortisol levels mirrored their handlers. Cortisol is, again, the stress hormone. It means if you're stressed, your dog is stressed. If you're chilled out, your dog is chilled out. And other hormones work the same way, including ones involved with excitement and happiness. It's more proof that dogs and humans connect on a biochemical level. I'll tell Leroy the dog right after he eats lunch.

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I'm John Tesh. 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Okay, my friends, if you tend to wake up with that I can't get out of bed feeling, I have two scientific ways to jumpstart your day and get more alert and energized. First, you need just 2 minutes of natural sunlight within an hour of waking up, no matter when you wake up. This is according to Dr. Amy Shaw, a double board certified medical doctor.

0: an author of I'm So Tired. She says, it's the most important thing you can do to feel energized. Get sunlight, because our retinas have special receptors that tell our brain to wake up and set our body clock. By doing this once, getting those 2 minutes of natural light, it starts a chain reaction. So the next day, you'll wake up with more energy, making it easier to get up and get outside for that dose of natural light. And then you'll be even more energized the next day. If you get up before dawn, a light box can serve as a stand-in for the sun.
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1: John Tesh with you, Intelligence for Your Life. And women, we now know, would like a man who has a good sense of humor. This is according to Dr. Peter McGraw from the University of Colorado's Humor Research Lab. Yes, there's a laboratory on humor. He says women seek out men who can bring laughs to their stressful lives. In fact, according to a study in the journal Personality and Social Psychology, women are twice as likely as men to look for a partner who makes them laugh. But generally speaking, women don't want to hear one-liners. What attracts them most is somebody who can poke fun at themselves and see humor in stressful situations. So you'll win more points by telling an embarrassing story about yourself than by bragging. That's how that works, because self-deprecating humor shows you're confident enough to expose your flaws.
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1: And coming up, if loud noises drive you crazy and you have back pain, those two things may be related. I'll share the science behind the brain connection next.

0: 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For my health and wellness files, if you have chronic back pain, you may also be more sensitive to noise. A study in the Annals of Neurology found that people with ongoing back pain, they react more strongly to unpleasant sounds like nails on a chalkboard. In fact, their response was stronger than 84% of people without pain. The researchers say it may come down to how the brain processes discomfort. They believe there's a kind of shared volume knob that controls both pain and how intense sounds feel. So when pain is turned up, everything else seems to get louder too. And brain scans confirm this. For the study, people listened to harsh and annoying sounds like a knife scraping a glass bottle. And people in pain didn't just say the sounds were worse. Their brains showed stronger reactions. Now, there is some good news. A treatment called pain reprocessing therapy, which retrains how the brain interprets pain, can help reduce both pain levels and sensitivity to certain sounds. Reprocessing therapy. So if you have chronic pain, know that it isn't just physical. It may amplify how you experience the world around you. And of course, always remember that we are dedicated to helping you get pain relief and more mobility in your daily life. So always stay with us for more of that every day.
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0: And coming up, when it comes to book clubs, the hottest ones are cookbook clubs today, where foodies literally read cookbooks instead of novels. I'll tell you about it next.
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0: Have you heard about this? Cookbook clubs are the new dinner parties. This sounds amazing. It's where foodies read cookbooks instead of novels and gather to discuss the recipes and have potluck dinners where everybody brings a dish from the book. 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Some groups are sponsored by bookstores, libraries, or food boutiques. Other groups prefer to focus on memoirs written by chefs or novels that include recipes. 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Some cookbook clubs even bring in nutritionists and chefs, so it's a learning opportunity. 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

0: 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All right, here's a tip that's going to help you stay alive. If you're talking on the phone hands-free while driving, give the experts say, tell your caller to hang on anytime you're making a left turn. Turns out talking while trying to navigate a left turn overloads our brain more than any other driving maneuver. This makes a lot of sense. Yeah. This comes from the frontiers in human neuroscience. The researcher said, making that left turn, it limits our ability to process oncoming traffic, lights, pedestrians, and bicyclists. So if you're talking and driving, you could have a bad accident.
1: Look, even if you're not staring at your phone, even this is why when you're looking for the address, you turn the music down, right? You know that thing, we instinctively do it. Your brain has only so much processing power, right? Your brain does not have a Google server farm worth of processing power. It has very limited amount, and we can usually only process one thing at a time. So if you're on the phone with somebody and you're processing, your language under your brain is processing what you're going to say next and what the other person is saying, all of a sudden your brain no longer has the ability to judge oncoming traffic. Like you said, the right. People in the crosswalk, right. Maybe there's a cyclist who's coming in hot thinking he's going to be the next Lance Armstrong. Or Greg LeMond. You have to be paying attention to all of those things. Do yourself the favor. Turn the music down. Pause the conversation for a second, whatever you need to do so that we can all live safer lives on the road. Because honestly.
0: Yeah. Isn't it UPS who doesn't make any left-hand turns?
1: So yeah, I think that's the delivery system that they have. Their route is optimized not for the least amount of driving for their drivers, but for the fewest amount of left turns.
0: Right. Amazing.

0: with nooks and crannies where the bacteria clings. Dr. Laborde says if you're going to wash anything, make it your hands, because you're much more likely to get sick from something else you've touched, like a doorknob, your cutting board, or petting your dog while making a meal.
1: Intelligence for your life with John Tesh.

0: For over 30 years, we're your home for today's hits and yesterday's favorites. 101.5 KPLA. It's conversation starter time here on the John Tesh radio program. How much do you think parents spend on their kids' birthday parties? When in a study by the parenting website What to Expect, parents spend between $300 and $500 on a child's birthday party when the child is 5 years old or younger. As kids get older, the amount goes up with every year. With little kids, a big factor that drives up the price is basing the party theme on their child's latest obsession. That could be Bluey or Paw Patrol or some other theme. The study also found a clear trend toward birthday parties for children becoming bigger and more elaborate. A big factor is social media. It makes parents think they have to throw parties with tons of decorations, foods, and party favors, oftentimes. Some parents surveyed said they've spent upwards of $7,000 on a child's birthday party, renting a venue, hiring entertainment, and a photographer. They turned into mini weddings, essentially.
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It's meeting the man of my dreams and then meeting his beautiful wife. 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
1: With a look at KPLA News, I'm David Gaines.
2: The Missouri Supreme Court upheld Missouri's new congressional map in two decisions handed down on Tuesday. The decisions upheld the validity of the map and affirmed that until a process to force a statewide vote on the map is complete, the map was not automatically suspended. Groups like People Not Politicians Missouri and the American Civil Liberties Union of Missouri have pushed back against the map following its passage by the Missouri General Assembly last year. The Supreme Court sided with the state, affirming a circuit court ruling that the map does not have to be suspended while the referendum process plays out. It clears the way for the map to be used in the primary elections. The map will likely flip the 5th congressional district to Republican control. That district encompasses the Kansas City area and is currently held by Democrat Emmanuel Cleaver. Mizzou running back Ahmad Hardy is on the road to recovery. The reigning SEC rushing yards champion is being released from the hospital and is returning to Columbia. ESPN reports that the tailback plans to play for the Tigers in 2026, despite sustaining a gunshot wound to the upper leg. Hardy was with a large crowd attending a rap concert at a biker club in Laurel, Mississippi when the shots rang out. Hardy and another person were struck as a result. The investigation into that shooting is still ongoing. MoDOT says they'll start safety improvements on Monday of next week, causing traffic changes to Missouri Boulevard and Jefferson City. Crews will be widening Missouri Boulevard between South 10 Mile Drive and East Wildwood Drive, adding a center turn lane and a signal at Missouri Boulevard and South 10 Mile Drive. A sidewalk will also be added to the south side of the street. One eastbound lane will be closed in short segments during weekdays through early November as the work is being done. The renovations are meant to reduce congestion, alleviate backups, and increase safety. That's a look at news. I'm David Gaines for KPLA.
3: 78 for the day today with a mix of sun and clouds. Winds out of the south and east 5 to 15 miles an hour, gusting to about 25 miles an hour. Mostly cloudy skies overnight tonight, still breezy and gusting to 25 miles an hour with temperatures dropping into the 60s. Can't rule out a few isolated showers overnight that continue into tomorrow morning. Can't rule out a few isolated storm chances tomorrow afternoon. With your KOMU 8 First Alert forecast, I'm meteorologist Beth Finello on 101.5.
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2: Happy birthday. Happy birthday to you. If you were born May 14th, you are intensely creative, but also highly intelligent with a strong business savvy. That means you take your hobbies, you take your dreams, and you make them marketable. You're super talented, and you've got a lot of different talents too, things that you could work into many a different plan. You're a little bit unconventional. You hate routine. That's why building your own empire around you is important, because you're not good at talking to a boss. You are a bit stubborn, and you can be hard to steer off course, but that also makes you steadfast for your friends and your family. If you have your birthday today, you share it with Miranda Cosgrove, Mark Zuckerberg, Amber Tamblyn, Sofia Coppola, and Kate Blanchett, Tim Roth, Robert Zemeckis, and George Lucas. Happy birthday to all of them, and happy birthday to you, too. Whatever you're celebrating, we want you to have the most wonderful birthday. If it's not your birthday, then you should celebrate one of the very important holidays we've got today. Every day is a holiday, and we pick the most special ones to celebrate. For example, Dance Like a Chicken Day. You know the song. Do the chicken dance at some point today. It's also Bond with Your Dog Day. So if you've got a pup out there, give them a little bit of extra you time. That's probably their favorite thing, quality time with you. It's National Bruce Day. If you shout out to the Bruces out there, it's Online Romance Day for all of you who met your sweeties on an app like I did. Today's the day to celebrate that. And if you're hungry and ready for breakfast, it's National Buttermilk Biscuit Day. Delicious. Whatever you're celebrating, we're celebrating with you. We want you to have the happiest of birthdays and a tasty buttermilk biscuit day. Let's celebrate it together. It's Thursday on Good Mornings 101.5 KPLA.
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11: 78 for the day today with that mix of sun and clouds. Winds gusting up to about 25 miles an hour out of the south and east. Mostly cloudy skies overnight tonight. Temperatures dropping into the 60s. Can't rule out a few isolated showers that linger into Friday morning. A few isolated storms are possible Friday afternoon. Highs will climb into the middle and upper 80s. 80s continue into the weekend, but so do our rain chances. We'll be tracking scattered showers and storms on Saturday, trending a little bit drier on Sunday. Rain chances on Monday.
12: With your KOMU 8 First Alert forecast, I'm meteorologist Beth Finello on 101.5 KPLA.

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Or just flip-flops for men? I need to figure this out. Let's talk through it together next on Good Morning.

0: 101.5 KPLA. It's Good Mornings. A cloudy day today, up to 78 this afternoon. More from your KOMU 8 First Alert forecast still to come, but it's 49 right now. This weekend, it's going to be quite summery weather. We're going to be pretty warm out there. That means summer stuff is really coming out of the closet. We're, you know, putting on the shorts and whatever else we need to stay cool, except maybe not the flip-flops. A woman is going viral on TikTok for a video where she cries and says how upsetting it is to see men wearing flip-flops. She asks, can men please stop wearing flip-flops? It's really gross. Now, it's a pretty quick clip, and I think it's trying to be funny, and it kind of is funny, the way she does it. It's tongue-in-cheek, you know? But a lot of women in the comments agree and said things like, no, it's actually this serious, or toe hair? I cannot. The worst is the jeans flip-flop combo, was one comment. Another person said sandals are fine, but flip-flop is over the line. And woman named Molly said, my husband has orthopedic flip-flops. And another person replied, this is horrendous. And another joked, good luck with your divorce. Do people really hate flip-flops that much on men? Is this a Gen Z thing? I'm a millennial, and flip-flops, you know, the fancy ones from the mall, were like the most cool things you could wear in the summertime for guys and girls. And yeah, we wore them with jeans. What are you going to don't know? But this video on TikTok has been viewed more than 28 million times. It has 5 million likes, 187,000 bookmarks, and 28,000 copies. So the flip-flop debate is definitely alive online. What do you think? Should guys wear flip-flops? I don't know. Check in with us. Find us on Facebook or Instagram at 101.5 KPLA and tell me, should they be out in the world?
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18: 78 for the day today with that mix of sun and clouds. Winds gusting up to about 25 miles an hour out of the south and east. Mostly cloudy skies overnight tonight. Temperatures dropping into the 60s. Can't rule out a few isolated showers that linger into Friday morning. A few isolated storms are possible Friday afternoon. Highs will climb into the middle and upper 80s. 80s continue into the weekend, but so do our rain chances. We'll be tracking scattered showers and storms on Saturday. Trending a little bit drier on Sunday. Rain chances on Monday.
19: With your KOMU 8 First Alert forecast, I'm meteorologist Beth Finello on 101.5 KPLA.

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1: With a look at KPLA News, I'm David Gaines. A 16-year-old Moberly girl reported missing has been found dead. The victim identified as Kayla Huff, who was last seen on May 6th. Three people have been arrested and charged in connection with her disappearance. Court documents allege that Elena Mason and another individual kidnapped her on May 6th. Christopher Hull and Hunter Ames are alleged to have aided in the crime. A 17-year-old also arrested in connection to her disappearance. The Randolph County Juvenile Office has declined to provide any information about the 17-year-old's case. The investigation is still ongoing. Boone County Clerk Brianna Lennon said she won't revise voter lists to reflect the gerrymandered congressional districts approved last year until Secretary of State Denny Hoskins decides whether there will be a referendum on the map. The Missouri Supreme Court decision that happened Tuesday denying a request to put the map on hold until a statewide vote puts too much uncertainty into the future of the map. That's what Lennon said in a letter that she wrote to Hoskins. The court ruled that the Missouri Constitution's provision delaying the implementation of the law when it is sent to voters is not triggered until Hoskins issues a decision on whether the referendum petitions have enough signatures to be placed on the ballot. Hoskins' decision is not due until August 4th, the same day of the primary election. The Missouri Public Service Commission approved plans Wednesday for Ameren Missouri to build a 250-megawatt solar facility in Callaway County. The project, known as the Reform Renewable Energy Center, will include a solar generation facility and a new 345-kilovolt switching station. Ameren said the facility would be capable of powering right around 44,000 homes. Construction could begin as early as this year, with the project expected to be completed and producing power by 2028. That's a look at news. I'm David Gaines for KPLA.
2: 78 for the day today with a mix of sun and clouds. Winds out of the south and east 5 to 15 miles an hour, gusting to about 25 miles an hour. Mostly cloudy skies overnight tonight, still breezy and gusting to 25 miles an hour with temperatures dropping into the 60s. Can't rule out a few isolated showers overnight that continue into tomorrow morning. Can't rule out a few isolated storm chances tomorrow afternoon. With your KOMU 8 First Alert forecast, I'm meteorologist Beth Finello on 101.5.
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0: Your home for the 90s at noon, today's hits and yesterday's favorites, 101.5 KPLA. Right now it's Good Mornings, 49 in Columbia. We'll see a high today near 78. More from your KOMU 8 First Alert forecast coming up on Good Mornings. Sounds like today's going to be a good day for recess. And for all you kiddos in the car who really love recess, maybe try and get your teachers to take you out for an extra one today. Science says you deserve it. The American Academy of Pediatrics says that recesses at school have been shrinking over the years, and that's worsening children's health. Physical activity is vital, and now that one in five kids in America are dealing with not enough activity, recess gives kids a chance to get that. Plus, it's good for their social development. It helps them navigate relationships and build confidence, which is important for kids of all ages. So not just the exercise, but also the breaks that they need for academic success, mental, physical, social, and emotional growth. We should have more recess. And this is really cool. New evidence shows that kids need pauses in learning, pauses between periods of learning, so their brains can hold and store information, new ways to process what they've learned. And it's a great way to de-stress and blow off steam. Nationwide, recesses have fallen by 40% since the mid-2000s. It ranges from less than 10 minutes at some schools to more than an hour at others, so it's hard to judge. But what do you think? Do kids here in mid-Missouri get enough recess? If not, I think for next school year, we should seriously debate adding a little bit more. What do you say? Find us on Facebook or Instagram and let me know. More recess, yes or no, here in mid-Missouri.
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22: Mid-Missouri weather. 78
23: for the day today with that mix of sun and clouds. Winds gusting up to about 25 miles an hour out of the south and east. Mostly cloudy skies overnight tonight. Temperatures dropping into the 60s. Can't rule out a few isolated showers that linger into Friday morning. A few isolated storms are possible Friday afternoon. Highs will climb into the middle and upper 80s. 80s continue into the weekend, but so do our rain chances. We'll be tracking scattered showers and storms on Saturday. Trending a little bit drier on Sunday. Rain chances on Monday.
24: With your KOMU 8 First Alert forecast, I'm meteorologist Beth Finello on 101.5 KPLA.

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So we all know things are getting more and more expensive, that we are shelling out more for things for everyday life, and that includes how much it costs to raise a kid. I don't think parents would doubt me if I said that right now the average cost of raising a child in the U.S. is more than $300,000 over 18 years. That's right. It is expensive. What's the most expensive thing we spend our money on? Daycare.

0: Yep, it is the biggest expense across the country. Looking at the states where it is the most expensive to raise a child, Hawaii, families spend more than $40,000 a year per kid. And it's going to be a lot. Now, Mississippi came in at the other end at the cheapest state. Missouri, we are towards the middle, but on the lower end, which is nice. Number 29 in the country. The annual cost of raising a child here in Missouri is $24,473. Over half of that goes to daycare, $13,780. It also costs over almost $2,000 a year per kid for food. It's expensive. Now, we do have some ways on the list in this ranking from Business Insider that save you a little bit of money. Food, apparel, and health insurance premiums are all towards the bottom of the study, so we're saving a little bit there. But parents in Missouri spend almost 21% of their income on raising a small child. So it's a big chunk out of your pocket when you have a kid, even in Missouri. Coming up on Good Mornings, more great music and Like Lord and your KOMU 8 First Alert forecast. It's 50 right now in Columbia.
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33: 78 for the day today with that mix of sun and clouds. Winds gusting up to about 25 miles an hour out of the south and east. Mostly cloudy skies overnight tonight. Temperatures dropping into the 60s. Can't rule out a few isolated showers that linger into Friday morning. A few isolated storms are possible Friday afternoon. Highs will climb into the middle and upper 80s. 80s continue into the weekend, but so do our rain chances. We'll be tracking scattered showers and storms on Saturday, trending a little bit drier on Sunday. Rain chances on Monday.
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1: With a look at KPLA News, I'm David Gaines. A 16-year-old Moberly girl reported missing has been found dead. The victim identified as Kayla Huff, who was last seen on May 6th. Three people have been arrested and charged in connection with her disappearance. Court documents allege that Elena Mason and another individual kidnapped her on May 6th. Christopher Hull and Hunter Ames are alleged to have aided in the crime. A 17-year-old also arrested in connection to her disappearance. The Randolph County Juvenile Office has declined to provide any information about the 17-year-old's case. The investigation is still ongoing. Boone County Clerk Brianna Lennon said she won't revise voter lists to reflect the gerrymandered congressional districts approved last year until Secretary of State Denny Hoskins decides whether there will be a referendum on the map. The Missouri Supreme Court decision that happened Tuesday denying a request to put the map on hold until a statewide vote puts too much uncertainty into the future of the map. That's what Lennon said in a letter that she wrote to Hoskins. The court ruled that the Missouri Constitution's provision delaying the implementation of the law when it is sent to voters is not triggered until Hoskins issues a decision on whether the referendum petitions have enough signatures to be placed on the ballot. Hoskins' decision is not due until August 4th, the same day of the primary election. The Missouri Public Service Commission approved plans Wednesday for Ameren Missouri to build a 250-megawatt solar facility in Callaway County. The project, known as the Reform Renewable Energy Center, will include a solar generation facility and a new 345-kilovolt switching station. Ameren said the facility would be capable of powering right around 44,000 homes. Construction could begin as early as this year, with the project expected to be completed and producing power by 2028. That's a look at news. I'm David Gaines for KPLA.
2: 78 for the day today with a mix of sun and clouds. Winds out of the south and east 5 to 15 miles an hour, gusting to about 25 miles an hour. Mostly cloudy skies overnight tonight, still breezy and gusting to 25 miles an hour with temperatures dropping into the 60s. Can't rule out a few isolated showers overnight that continue into tomorrow morning. Can't rule out a few isolated storm chances tomorrow afternoon.
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talking about the enduring quality of cool. How cool is one of the slang words that is stuck around the most, and we still find a lot of things cool. 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

0: 101.5 KPLA. It's good mornings. 58 right now. We're warming up pretty quickly. We'll see a high of 78 this afternoon. More from your KOMU 8 First Alert forecast still to come on Good Mornings. So we've found out recently that cool is one of the most enduring slang words. The idea of something being cool is still really important to us, no matter our age. The word cool has been popular since the 1920s. And as always, what is cool is always changing. Like, we agree that something is cool, but what that something is changes from generation to generation. So somebody decided to do a little poll of all of the things that are cool or uncool and have them rank what is the most. They said rank this on a scale of very cool, somewhat cool, not very cool, and not cool at all. And the things that got very cool the most include number one, science, and number two, outer space. People think that science is cool, that exploring space is cool, and I think that is cool. Yeah, I do. Actually, reading books came in at number three. Rock music, computers, watching movie, and coffee continue the list. Online surveys are very cool. Was that just for the people who were giving this survey? It came in at number eight. American football came in at number nine, and sourdough bread at number 10. So what is uncool? Well, I think this, I agree with this. 45% of all people said sports betting is not cool at all, and 44% said that cryptocurrency is not cool at all. What is on your personal cool or not cool list? If you are very cool, you should definitely share that with the world. Let people know what you think is hot or not. Post it on your Facebook, post it on your Instagram, and tag us, of course. We're at 101.5 KPLA.
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12: 78 for the day today with that mix of sun and clouds. Winds gusting up to about 25 miles an hour out of the south and east. Mostly cloudy skies overnight tonight. Temperatures dropping into the 60s. Can't rule out a few isolated showers that linger into Friday morning. A few isolated storms are possible Friday afternoon. Highs will climb into the middle and upper 80s. 80s continue into the weekend, but so do our rain chances. We'll be tracking scattered showers and storms on Saturday, trending a little bit drier on Sunday. Rain chances on Monday.
13: With your KOMU 8 First Alert forecast, I'm meteorologist Beth Finello on 101.5 KPLA.

0: about this. Travis cheekily asked Colin, how nice is it to be the less famous person in the relationship? And Colin said, a huge relief, really. They said that actually they feel like they are the more approachable half of their relationships. People get so starstruck by their famous partners. Scarlett Johansson in Colin Jost's case and Taylor Swift in Travis's. And Colin told a few stories about how people approach him or get so starstruck by her when they go out. But they both agreed that it is great because at home they are just each other. Travis says, whenever I'm with her, it feels like we're regular people. When there is not a camera on us, we're just two people that are in love. How sweet is that? Ashley Judd celebrated her 58th birthday this week by throwing herself a 12th birthday party. She had a really interesting idea. She thought that we should celebrate like a kid. She posted a carousel of pictures and videos on her Instagram, singing, square dancing, reading affirmations, and lip syncing to Hall & Oates in an airbrush, celebrating like it's 1979. I love it. Ashley says she doesn't really remember any of her childhood birthdays because of traumas and things like that, but she remembers the time in her life, and she said this was a chance to reclaim what was missing back then. With a rough family life at home, sometimes you need to take it back and celebrate your inner child. As Stephen Colbert prepares for his final show next Thursday, we're learning little things around along the way. There was a special Strike Force 5 podcast episode with all of the late night show hosts together, and Jimmy Kimmel asked him which guest distracted him the most with his or her beauty. And Stephen said, quote, I'll tell you who I did not expect to be so wildly attracted to, like I didn't know what to do with myself. I did not know what to do with my eyeballs when Michelle Williams was on for the first time. Others on his list include Rachel Weisz, Rebecca Ferguson, and Andrew Garfield, all very beautiful people. And that's your soup for today. More Hollywood news and gossip coming up on Good Mornings. It's 101.5 KPLA. I'll talk to you again tomorrow.
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23: A better life with Dr. Sanjay Gupta.
24: The risk of stroke goes up for all of us as we age, but for women, the risk really amplifies after menopause. In fact, one in five women in the United States between the ages of 55 and 75 will have a stroke. But according to a new study carried out by researchers in California, adhering to the Mediterranean diet can significantly lower that risk. One expert said, "We continue to see study after study showing that a predominantly plant-based diet improves all sorts of different outcomes. Now, with this diet in particular, you've seen it lower the risk of certain types of cancer, diabetes, depression, dementia, even gum disease." Now, as a reminder, the Mediterranean diet prioritizes eating vegetables, fruits, beans, olive oil, nuts and fish, and limiting meat and dairy. I'm Dr. Sanjay Gupta, helping you live a better life.
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26: 78 for the day today with that mix of sun and clouds. Winds gusting up to about 25 miles an hour out of the south and east. Mostly cloudy skies overnight tonight. Temperatures dropping into the 60s. Can't rule out a few isolated showers that linger into Friday morning. A few isolated storms are possible Friday afternoon. Highs will climb into the middle and upper 80s. 80s continue into the weekend, but so do our rain chances. We'll be tracking scattered showers and storms on Saturday. Trending a little bit drier on Sunday. Rain chances on Monday.
27: With your KOMU 8 First Alert forecast, I'm meteorologist Beth Finello on 101.5 KPLA.

All right, to start off the soup this morning, what do Colin Jost and Travis Kelce have in common? Well, they are the less famous half of their own relationships. Colin Jost was on Jason's Travis and Jason Kelce's New Heights podcast this week, and they made a little joke

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1: Sam Smith on 101.5 KPLA. Right now, another one of your favorites from the 90s on Today's Hits and Yesterday's Favorites, 101.5 KPLA. Strumming.

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Speaking of Ashley Judd's birthday party, I think that idea sounds genius. We're going to talk it up next on Good Mornings.

0: 101.5 KPLA. 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More clouds as we head through the day today and a high of 78. It's 62 right now. More from your KOMU 8 First Alert forecast coming up on Good Mornings. Earlier in Celebrity Soup, I was talking about how Ashley Judd said she wanted to honor her inner child by having the 12th birthday party of her dreams. She went singing and lip-syncing into a hairbrush, had a sleepover with her girlfriends, and just really celebrated the love of 1979 that she couldn't really remember from back in her own childhood. And I thought, you know what, that sounds like a pretty genius idea. I was thinking about my birthday this year, where I tried to plan some things with people and tried to get people to come over to my house, but that meant getting my house, you know, looking nice and ready to go and planning all the stuff and having all the food. And it was just going to be like people sitting in my living room eating cake with me, which is nice. I really love that. But it didn't seem exciting. You know, birthdays, once you hit, 21, just aren't as thrilling as they used to be unless you put the effort into them. And I couldn't think of anything that sounded super fun to do for mine. So when I heard about this, I almost immediately had a whole party planned in my head. That's how excited I got about it. Now, my birthday is not for another 10 months, but there's going to be some plans into this one. I'm calling it Act Your Shoe Size, Not Your Age. Yeah, come dressed as you were as a little kid and we'll party together. We'll do like 90s stuff, 80s and 90s stuff. We'll have Capri Sun. You know, I'll get a big cake from the grocery store. We will have streamers and balloons everywhere. We'll play games and we'll just, you know, party it up like we're little kiddos without a care in the world. Don't you think that sounds fun? Shouldn't more adults party like we're nine instead of like it's 1999? Tell me if you've ever had this, like a full-on kid thing as an adult. I did think right before I turned on my microphone, I could just rent a bounce house. I'm a grown person with grown-up money, and I could just rent a bounce house. I gotta go Google. I'll be back on 101.5 KPLA.
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13: Should you still work out when you're injured, or should you take it easy? 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I'm Dr. Sanjay Gupta, helping you live a better life.
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19: 78 for the day today with that mix of sun and clouds. Winds gusting up to about 25 miles an hour out of the south and east. Mostly cloudy skies overnight tonight. Temperatures dropping into the 60s. Can't rule out a few isolated showers that linger into Friday morning. A few isolated storms are possible Friday afternoon. Highs will climb into the middle and upper 80s. 80s continue into the weekend, but so do our rain chances. We'll be tracking scattered showers and storms on Saturday, trending a little bit drier on Sunday. Rain chances on Monday.
20: With your KOMU 8 First Alert forecast, I'm meteorologist Beth Finello on 101.5 KPLA.

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0: Huntrix and Golden on Good Mornings. It's 101.5 KPLA, today's hits and yesterday's favorites. Do you ever think, man, we just are so addicted to our phones that we take them everywhere with us, that we can't enjoy the simple things in life without having our phone nearby? My husband and I went out to dinner the other night, and I am sure that when people walked by us, they thought we were just ignoring each other. We were just absorbed in our phones and we were not paying attention even to the food in front of us. Now, we were talking. We had been working from home together all day. We were sending each other memes, which is our love language. And it was a little distracting, though, I have to admit. You know, the phone on the table takes up room. And once dessert came out and we were trying to clear things away, it just felt like a little too much. What if you had something that helped you enjoy your dinner and your dessert even better without that distraction of the phone? Halo Top Ice Cream has developed a special spoon, and it's automatically going to switch your phone to silent mode while you eat. You basically do some minor setup through your device, and then you can tap the spoon to activate Do Not Disturb mode. It'll silence your calls, your texts, and notifications while you eat. They're calling it the Silent a la Mode spoon, so you can enjoy your ice cream in peace. You can buy it online while supplies last. It is built in tech, so it makes it not dishwasher safe. But I don't know, I kind of love this. This is, I've seen the commercial or seen a video of people who have 3D printed a fairy wand to put their debit card in so they can tap with the fairy wand, tap to pay. And you know what? Maybe this is a way we can make technology just a little bit more fun so that you can, you know, really enjoy the joy in life. I love it. Ice cream should get all of our attention, don't you think?
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0: Miley Cyrus, KPLA. By the way, this hour's national keyword is lonely, L-O-N-E-L-Y. You can text that to the number 95819 to win your John Mellencamp flyaway. And this flyaway's got a lot of perks to it, including some outright cash.
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14: If you are the parent of an infant, it can be really hard to find baby foods that are truly healthy for your child. According to a new study out of UNC Chapel Hill, almost three-quarters of baby foods are ultra-processed and may contain additives that are linked to potential health problems later in life. The study's lead author said what shocked her was that the top ingredient in 71% of these baby foods wasn't a fruit or vegetable, it was one or more additives that babies' guts are not fully developed enough to be able to handle. Eating the right food at this stage of life is so important because this is when children begin developing dietary preferences for the rest of their lives. So take the extra time to look at the ingredient labels on the foods you are buying. You're going to want short lists and also ingredients that you recognize. I'm Dr. Sanjay Gupta, helping you live a better life.
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17: 78 for the day today with that mix of sun and clouds. Winds gusting up to about 25 miles an hour out of the south and east. Mostly cloudy skies overnight tonight. Temperatures dropping into the 60s. Can't rule out a few isolated showers that linger into Friday morning. A few isolated storms are possible Friday afternoon. Highs will climb into the middle and upper 80s. 80s continue into the weekend, but so do our rain chances. We'll be tracking scattered showers and storms on Saturday. Trending a little bit drier on Sunday. Rain chances on Monday.
18: With your KOMU 8 First Alert forecast, I'm meteorologist Beth Finello on 101.5 KPLA.

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1: KPLA, well, I mean, we live in Hallmark, like, headquarters here, okay? Hard not to be a Hallmark fan. The Hallmark Channel has announced that it'll be returning for a third year of the Hallmark Christmas Experience with three ticket packages and countless memories. Now, pre-sale is officially underway today, okay? Yep, and the pre-sale code is HCE2026. And then they go on sale to the general public this coming Monday at 10 a.m., awesome. You don't want to wait too long on grabbing this because prices increase starting June the 15th. Your live Doppler 8 First Alert weather forecast is on the way, so is Train.
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5: Going to be a warm one today, 78 for that high, 60 for that low. Looking into the overnight low, looking into this weekend, we're going to get even warmer. We might reach that 90 degree point, but we're also going to notice rain chances are also headed our way. 60% chance of rain on Saturday, and looking into this week, we actually see rain chances continue until Wednesday. With your KOMU8 First Alert forecast, I'm weathercaster Allison Bivens on 101.5 KPLA.

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0: 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Hi, I'm Rachel. I'm trying not to talk too much. I know that sounds weird. You're like, you're on the radio. But yeah, it hurts to talk. We got a whole lot of music coming up for you. 30 nonstop minutes. Get you that John Mellencamp Flyaway, and it'll happen during the 90s at noon.
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4: What are the chances you are listening to this while drinking a nice hot cup of coffee? If so, don't let me stop you. For years, we've been reporting on the health benefits of coffee, and that's not going to stop today. A new study, this one out of Harvard School of Public Health, found that coffee and tea could help lower your risk of developing dementia. People who enjoyed 1 to 3 caffeinated cups a day saw the biggest impact. In addition to the caffeine, coffee contains hundreds of bioactive compounds that can influence inflammation, glucose metabolism, vascular function, and oxidative stress. It's also possible coffee drinkers might be doing other things that keep them healthy. Eating a more balanced diet, getting plenty of exercise, sleep, not smoking, or drinking too much alcohol. And finally, staying socially active. I'm Dr. Sanjay Gupta, helping you live a better life.
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16: Going to be a warm one today, 78 for that high, 60 for that low. Looking into the overnight low, looking into this weekend, we're going to get even warmer. We might reach that 90 degree point, but we're also going to notice rain chances are also headed our way. 60% chance of rain on Saturday, and looking into this week, we actually see rain chances continue until Wednesday. With your KOMU8 First Alert forecast, I'm weathercaster Allison Bivens on 101.5 KPLA.

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0: 90s at noon, KPLA. It must be all the screaming at the graduations, right? Oh, my goodness. All right, I just wanted to say congratulations to everybody that is graduating. It's going to be very, very, very busy this weekend again.
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15: You ever wonder why the same cold virus makes some people so sick and others not sick at all? Well, according to an interesting new study out of Yale School of Medicine, one key factor is how quickly the cells in their noses, called nasal cells, respond to the virus and contain it. It's called the interferon response, and it can vary for different people. Now, when that response gets inhibited, it can trigger a different reaction, which leads to excessive mucus production and inflammation. In other words, a cold that is a lot more miserable. Of course, there are other factors at play: your genetics, any underlying conditions, immunity from vaccinations or previous infections. If you are trying really hard not to get sick, high-quality masks, they can be very effective. Also, good old-fashioned hand washing. And remember not to touch your face. I'm Dr. Sanjay Gupta, helping you live a better life.
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0: 8:30 nonstop, and it's KPLA. Thanks for joining me for the 90s at noon. My name is Rachel. Happy's on the way, and Genie in a Bottle.
1: They say the holy water's watered down, and this town's lost its faith. Our colors will fade eventually, so if our time is running out, day after day, we'll make the mundane a masterpiece. Oh my, my, oh my, my love, I take one look at you, you're taking me out.

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KPLA, you'll have a chance at another John Mellencamp Flyaway coming up this afternoon. Actually, two more times with Todd Allen. He'll be up at 2 o'clock today. Justin Bieber's coming up. Taylor Swift.

0: That's Taylor Swift, KPLA. The Library of Congress's National Recording Registry has added Taylor Swift's 1989 praise for its sonic cohesiveness. With Swift stating, a big goal of mine was to make this album very sonically cohesive. All right, there we go. That's why they said that then. Her quote. Anyway, what a way to wake up to find out that you've been inducted there. That's a very big deal. Big honor.
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15: Mid-Missouri weather. Going to be a warm one today, 78 for that high, 60 for that low. Looking into the overnight low, looking into this weekend, we're going to get even warmer. We might reach that 90 degree point, but we're also going to notice rain chances are also headed our way. 60% chance of rain on Saturday. And looking into this week, we actually see rain chances continue until Wednesday. With your KOMU-8 First Alert forecast, I'm weathercaster Allison Bivens on 101.5 KPLA.

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0: Shibuzy, along with Keith Urban, Lauren Elena, and others, will be presenters at the ACM Awards. Hosting will be Shania Twain for the first time. She's pretty excited about this. Megan Maroney leads the nominations with 9. That's a lot.
1: 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Music you love, Mid-Missouri vibes, and familiar friends. Because good things shouldn't

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0: Today's hits, yesterday's favorites, 101.5 KPLA. I hope you're having a good Thursday. My name is Todd Allen. 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
13: A Better Life with Dr. Sanjay Gupta.
14: If you are the parent of an infant, it can be really hard to find baby foods that are truly healthy for your child. According to a new study out of UNC Chapel Hill, almost three-quarters of baby foods are ultra-processed and may contain additives that are linked to potential health problems later in life. The study's lead author said what shocked her was that the top ingredient in 71% of these baby foods wasn't a fruit or vegetable. It was one or more additives that babies' guts are not fully developed enough to be able to handle. Eating the right food at this stage of life is so important because this is when children begin developing dietary preferences for the rest of their lives. So take the extra time to look at the ingredient labels on the foods you are buying. You're going to want short lists and also ingredients that you recognize. I'm Dr. Sanjay Gupta, helping you live a better life.
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17: Mid-Missouri weather.
8: going to be a warm one today. 78 for that high, 60 for that low. Looking into the overnight low, looking into this weekend, we're going to get even warmer. We might reach that 90 degree point, but we're also going to notice rain chances are also headed our way. 60% chance of rain on Saturday. And looking into this week, we actually see rain chances continue until Wednesday. With your KOMU8 First Alert Forecast, I'm weathercaster Allison Bivens on 101.5 KPLA.

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The special season for Mizzou women's golf continues. They're qualified for the NCAA championships. The NCAA Women's Golf Championship happens at the end of the month.

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0: Today's hits, yesterday's favorites, 101.5 KPLA, creeping closer and closer to graduation weekend. Mizzou graduations get started tomorrow. They'll go all through the weekend. There's like 7 area high schools with graduation ceremonies this weekend. So we want to recognize some of the graduates. If you know someone who's graduating, whether it's from preschool, high school, college, please let us know about them. We've got a post on the KPLA Facebook page where you can recognize those graduates, and maybe we'll read them on the air like this one. Gabe wants to shout out his friends Allison, Tegan, and Valen. He says that they've always been there, support him, and sticks by his side no matter what the cost, and he says they deserve some recognition. So congratulations on graduating, Allison, Tegan, and Valen, from your friend Gabe and 101.5 KPLA.
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11: Across the country right now, at this very moment, there are probably arguments taking place about who's doing more of the housework, the homework, the shuttling of kids from this activity to that. It's true. By and large, women do more of this than men. But doesn't have to be that way. And if you and your spouse can level that playing field, it's going to make both of you and your kids happier. Psychologist Yelena Kecmanovic says this might be how you get there. As hard as it might be at first, try to think of your partner like a teammate, not an adversary. Learn how to do some of the chores your partner does to get a better understanding of how much effort something takes. And finally, take the time to acknowledge what the other person is doing. And every now and then, even express your appreciation. That'll go a long way. I'm Dr. Sanjay Gupta, helping you live a better life.
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0: Today's hits, yesterday's favorites, 101.5 KPLA. Your friend Todd Allen spending the afternoon with you. And every time I see selfies on the internet, they're all, I thought the duck lip thing was in the past, but they're all duck lift and peace signs. And you might want to get your kids to stop, because security experts are warning that taking a selfie while flashing that peace sign could give scammers your fingerprints. Apparently, technology is so good these days that they can capture a fingerprint from just a single image at a distance of about 10 feet. About half of a person's fingerprint data can still be recovered with AI enhancement tools. So no more peace signs and selfies with KPLA.
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14: A better life with Dr. Sanjay Gupta.
15: The risk of stroke goes up for all of us as we age, but for women, the risk really amplifies after menopause. In fact, 1 in 5 women in the United States between the ages of 55 and 75 will have a stroke. But according to a new study carried out by researchers in California, adhering to the Mediterranean diet can significantly lower that risk. One expert said, "We continue to see study after study showing that a predominantly plant-based diet improves all sorts of different outcomes. Now, with this diet in particular, you've seen it lower the risk of certain types of cancer, diabetes, depression, dementia, even gum disease. Now, as a reminder, the Mediterranean diet prioritizes eating vegetables, fruits, beans, olive oil, nuts and fish, and limiting meat and dairy." I'm Dr. Sanjay Gupta, helping you live a better life.
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21: Going to be a warm one today, 78 for that high, 60 for that low. Looking into the overnight low, looking into this weekend, we're going to get even warmer. We might reach that 90 degree point, but we're also going to notice rain chances are also headed our way. 60% chance of rain on Saturday. And looking into this week, we actually see rain chances continue until Wednesday. With your KOMU8 First Alert forecast, I'm weathercaster Allison Bivens on 101.5 KPLA.

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0: 101.5 KPLA heading into graduation weekend. But if you don't have any graduation celebrations to go to, maybe you're looking for something else to do this weekend. The Arcade District has its fourth annual Cool Fest scheduled for Saturday. Hopefully the weather cooperates. I think there's a chance for on and off rain on Saturday, but it's just a celebration of all things cool. It's free. It's open to the public. Over 70 different vendors are going to be out there. There's going to be gaming tournaments, live music, 7 different food trucks. It's all happening in the Arcade District in Columbia from noon until 6 o'clock on Saturday with KPLA.
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What profession doesn't get enough credit or respect? 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

0: Your friend Todd Allen spending the afternoon with you on 101.5 KPLA, asking you the question of the day, brought to you by Jim Butler Chevrolet in Centralia. This time of year, graduation season, a lot of kids giving teachers all the love, but what about the teacher's assistants? I don't think they get enough credit or respect. So what's a profession that you think doesn't get enough credit or respect? Let us know. KPLA on Facebook. Text us 442-1015. Linda listening in Sedalia says delivery people don't get enough credit. Clint from Moberly says truck drivers don't get enough respect. He also says radio DJs don't get that much credit, but we don't need that much. Come on, with what we do. Nancy from Boonville says paraprofessionals don't get enough credit. And Christina from Brookfield says parents don't get enough credit or respect. So what profession doesn't get enough credit or respect in your opinion? Let us know. KPLA on Facebook.
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6: A better life with Dr. Sanjay Gupta.
7: If you are the parent of an infant, it can be really hard to find baby foods that are truly healthy for your child. According to a new study out of UNC Chapel Hill, almost three-quarters of baby foods are ultra-processed and may contain additives that are linked to potential health problems later in life. The study's lead author said what shocked her was that the top ingredient in 71% of these baby foods wasn't a fruit or vegetable, it was one or more additives that babies' guts are not fully developed enough to be able to handle. Eating the right food at this stage of life is so important because this is when children begin developing dietary preferences for the rest of their lives. So take the extra time to look at the ingredient labels on the foods you are buying. You're going to want short lists and also ingredients that you recognize. I'm Dr. Sanjay Gupta, helping you live a better life.
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13: Going to be a warm one today, 78 for that high, 60 for that low. Looking into the overnight low, looking into this weekend, we're going to get even warmer. We might reach that 90 degree point, but we're also going to notice rain chances are also headed our way. 60% chance of rain on Saturday. And looking into this week, we actually see rain chances continue until Wednesday. With your KOMU 8 First Alert forecast, I'm weathercaster Allison Bivens on 101.5 KPLA.

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If you've got a graduate that you know, maybe a family member or a friend, let us know. 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
1: 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It's a big graduation weekend. Mizzou is graduating. There's like 7 other local high schools celebrating graduations over the weekend. So we just want to shout out some of the graduates. 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Congratulations to Luke, who is graduating from Southern Boone High School on Sunday. His Oma and Opa want to say that they are very proud of you, Luke, and they think that you will rock at Truman State in the fall. 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
15: The risk of stroke goes up for all of us as we age. But for women, the risk really amplifies after menopause. In fact, 1 in 5 women in the United States between the ages of 55 and 75 will have a stroke. But according to a new study carried out by researchers in California, adhering to the Mediterranean diet can significantly lower that risk. One expert said,

101.5 KPLA. We're inside 30 minutes of nonstop music. What profession do you think doesn't get enough credit or respect? That is today's question of the day. 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She's a good

He's the friend who brings the tunes, the laughs, and never asks you to help him move. I know, can you believe it? 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

101.5 KPLA asking you the question of the day, brought to you by Jim Butler Chevrolet in Centralia. What is a profession that doesn't get enough credit or respect? We want to give them a shout out today. Let us know your thoughts. KPLA on Facebook. We'll get to your answers in two songs.

0: Today's hits, yesterday's favorites, 101.5 KPLA. We are asking you the question of the day, brought to you by Jim Butler Chevrolet in Centralia. Today's question, what is a profession that doesn't give enough credit or respect? Like, teachers tend to get a lot of love, but what about, like, the teacher's assistants that are helping them out in the classrooms and things like that? Like, they just don't get a lot of recognition. So that's what we're doing today. We're giving some credit and respect to those occupations that might not get it. Let us know. KPLA on Facebook. Text us 442-1015. Deidre says that trash pickup doesn't get enough credit or respect. Jennifer from Harrisburg. Any of the trade workers don't get enough credit. Kara from Ashland. How about the school food service people? And Anna Marie from Jeff City says nurses. Even though they get a lot of shout outs, they still don't get enough credit or respect. So what profession doesn't get enough credit or respect in your opinion? Let us know. KPLA on Facebook.
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26: Going to be a warm one today, 78 for that high, 60 for that low. Looking into the overnight low, looking into this weekend, we're going to get even warmer. We might reach that 90 degree point, but we're also going to notice rain chances are also headed our way. 60% chance of rain on Saturday. And looking into this week, we actually see rain chances continue until Wednesday. With your KOMU-8 First Alert forecast, I'm weathercaster Allison Bivens on 101.5 KPLA.

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I've got another keyword. 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

0: Today's hits and yesterday's favorites, 101.5 KPLA. John Mellencamp is going on his Dancing Words tour. He's playing all of his greatest hits. You could fly away, you and a friend. Flights, hotel, $200 spending cash, tickets to the Rock and Roll Hall of Fame, and premium tickets to see Mellencamp. 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

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If you know somebody who's graduating from college, preschool, high school, let us know about them. 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

0: 101.5 KPLA honoring area graduates. We have so many graduations going on this weekend. We want to give graduates a shout out. They've done a lot of work to get where they are. We think they should be honored. We want to shout out Jaren, who graduated from UCM at the beginning of the month with a degree in kinesiology. Jaren, your mom is very, very proud of you. If you know somebody who's graduating, let us know. Doesn't have to be this weekend. Maybe they're graduating from Columbia next weekend. You can still let us know about them. We will maybe even shout them out on the air. Let us know about those graduates. Shout them out, KPLA on Facebook.
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1: 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One winner scores the ultimate fan flyaway. 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
17: Going to be a warm one today, 78 for that high, 60 for that low. Looking into the overnight low, looking into this weekend, we're going to get even warmer. We might reach that 90 degree point, but we're also going to notice rain chances are also headed our way. 60% chance of rain on Saturday. And looking into this week, we actually see rain chances continue until Wednesday. With your KOMU8 First Alert forecast, I'm weathercaster Allison Bivens on 101.5 KPLA.

Santana. He is going to be at the Hollywood Casino Amphitheater with the Doobie Brothers this summer. We're going to have a chance to win tickets to see Santana real soon. KPLA.

0: From K-pop Demon Hunters, that is Huntrix Golden on 101.5 KPLA. 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They haven't announced any cities, dates, or ticket details yet, but as soon as I know if any of them are coming anywhere near mid-Missouri, you'll be the first to know with 101.5 KPLA.
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1: All right, if you're in a cranky mood, I want you to consider some of these lifestyle habits that have been scientifically linked to making us more irritable. First, you haven't left the house all day. One of the easiest ways to get a mood boost is to spend a few minutes in the sun, because sunlight triggers the release of serotonin, a brain chemical that helps you feel calmer and more focused. So by not leaving the house, you're depriving your body of mood-boosting serotonin. Another possible reason you're irritable, you watch TV dramas at night. It's hard to fall asleep when you're watching something emotionally taxing, and sleep deprivation leads to irritability. And then beware of checking your phone the second you get a notification. That can lead to feeling overwhelmed, which then leads to irritability. So try putting your phone on do not disturb mode. I'm John Tesh with today's Intelligence for
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12: Would you believe it if I told you that tooth decay is the most common non-communicable disease in the world, even here in the United States? I had no idea until I did an episode of the podcast Chasing Life with Dr. Cami Haas. He's the author of this book called If Your Mouth Could Talk. Haas told me that brushing harder and longer does not equal cleaner teeth. Instead, it might lead to receding gums and excess wear on your enamel. He recommends a toothbrush with an ultra-soft, well-designed bristles, and you should regularly clean it.

thank you for spending part of your Thursday with 101.5 KPLA. I'm going to step out of the studio. I'm going to make some room for John Tesh. He's coming in with Intelligence for Your Life. This is your daily reminder. Take a deep breath in. Let it out. It'll all be better tomorrow. Tomorrow's Friday with 101.5 KPLA. I'll talk to you tomorrow afternoon.

0: Making you better at everything you do, it's the John Tesh Radio Show, Intelligence for Your Life. And now it's time to revisit this age-old question. Is it okay to hit the snooze button on our alarm clock? Because new research suggests it may not be as bad as we once thought. Boy, that goes against everything I've ever heard, right? This is according to a new study from Stockholm University. The study involved putting people in a sleep lab for several days and forcing them to solve math problems every morning. The catch was that on some days, participants were allowed to use their snooze button up to 3 times, giving them an extra 30 extra minutes of sleep. But on other days, immediately after their alarm went off the first time, the researchers flipped on the lights and presented them with math problems. The result? Across the board, people performed better on cognitive tests when they were allowed to snooze a bit. The researchers explained it this way: if you tend to be very tired in the morning, even half sleeping after hitting snooze can help you feel less groggy when you finally do get up. And it's better than being woken up out of a deep sleep and not fully functioning. In other words, if you know you'll need to do some deep thinking in the morning, this study is telling us it's okay to hit the snooze button.
1: Intelligence for your life.
0: And just ahead, new research confirms what a lot of women have long suspected: when men take over the grocery shopping, households spend more money. The data is convincing, and I'll share it with you next.